If it rocks, it is 98X. Currently touring as we speak, God Schmack, Crying Like a Bitch, Milkman Inn, Bill Murray, A Day to Remember, and Always Let You Down from 98X.

That's Evil Under Fire, Villainous, and 98X, giving you everything that rocks. Milkman, Thursday edition of the Creamy Rim Show, getting one step closer to the Memorial Day weekend. Yeah.

0: If it rocks, it is 98X with the warning. It's Kerosene, Milkman. 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I got Turnstile, Rock from Nothing More coming up. 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

0: That's Black Label Society with Name and Blood from 98X, your concert station. Had Theory of a Dead Man back there. They're going to be live, all part of that. Rockin' the Island, going to be at Treasure Island, June 26th and 27th. 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Stay up to date there. I would be the Milkman. I've got Crobot, Never Tell, Sleep Theory music on the way. Do some Seether, Evanescence, Papa Roach, Black Crowes, Shinedown, some White Zombies on the way as well.
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0: That is Dayseeker. Crawl back to my coffin on 98X, the station giving you everything that rocks with the Melvin on your Thursday edition of the Creamy Rim Show. 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That'll strike it all up for you next.
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Here's the Veil. So Far So Fake is on 98X. It's Everything That Rocks with Apocalyptica featuring Adam Gontier from 3 Days Grace. I Don't Care is on 98X.

0: That's a pretty reckless in When I Wake Up, 98X. Station giving you everything that rocks with the Milkman. Hello, happy Thursday to you. I get set to strike up another full hour of rock. Pretty excited, too. I'm not going to lie. Stone Sour, Say Ohami kicks it off. I got Story of the Year in just a bit. Get to some Skillet, too. Speaking of Skillets, one of the bands that's going to be live coming up your concert station. Proud to welcome them. That Rock the Island happening at Treasure Island Amphitheater, end of June. Not only Skillet, but Stone Temple Pilots over the 2 days. Buck Cherry, Hinder, Hoobastank, Crossfade, Theory of a Dead Man, and more. 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

0: 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Everything that rocks.
1: Can't drink, can't drug, can't drown them away. Can't sleep, can't think, can't find an escape from these dark, dark thoughts in my mind. 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

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Thursday edition of the Creamy Rim Show. Plenty more rock before I'm out of here. As we continue on, late great Chris Cornell. What a vocalist, man. Here he is now with the boys from Audioslave. Show Me How to Live. 98X. 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

0: That's Bill Murray in A Day to Remember with Always Let You Down from 98X. Giving you everything that rocks with the Milkman, just about going to do it for me. And before I'm out of here, I'll kick it off with Like a Storm's Love the Way You Hate Me. Ha ha! Also, before I get out of here, I want to remind you, Friday, tomorrow, Rich getting you back home with Nonstop Rock. It's all part of that drive at 5. 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Always a big thanks to them. All right, that's going to do it for me. I'll catch you back here tomorrow. Have a beautiful night. Bye.
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0: Hey, Twin Forts, you've asked, you've begged. Now, after 9 years, our GoFundMe has been reached. What? This is it? $304? And a case of beer from Tom and Floodwood?
1: You're welcome.
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0: they get the job done. Zuch, Rich, The Milkman, Bo Danger, and Deuce Rock Cola. 98X is back. 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
3: 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I wake up every morning with my head up in a daze. I'm not sure if I should say this, but I'll say it anyway. Everybody tries to tell me.

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0: 23 years ago, we launched a station called X105. Within a few years, the FCC granted us more power and a little respect. We then moved down the aisle to 94X. In a few years, 94X became the hardest rock station in northern Minnesota, Wisconsin, the UP, and even Canada. On a sad day 9 years ago, X was sold and the rock went silent. Since then, you've had to put up with what this town offered. We apologize. Crotch 92, your days are numbered. Ladies and gentlemen, X is back.
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0: 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That was Evanescence. Their new album, Sanctuary, is out in just a couple of weeks. We've got Magnolia Park about 4 minutes away after Seether. 98X Rocks.
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Boy, glad to have you with us. Glad we made it to Friday. Holiday weekend on the way. This is The Haunt and Bad Omen, 98X.

Classic Linkin Park, I'm going to call that. That's old Linkin Park. I love that Linkin Park. Lying From You, it's 98X. Tell us what you think of 98X as we approach a holiday weekend. 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You get access to our streaming from there as well. We've got some Poppy on the way, the long set on the way, Pantera. 3 Days Grace's latest is going to kick it off next. 98X Rocks.

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What up? That's Korn. Shoots and Ladders. Godsmack on the way. Slipknot later on. Deftones in there as well. Autumn Kings. Gone, gone, gone. 90.

0: got going on this holiday weekend? I it's funny. I keep a folder on my phone of new music. I just cleaned the thing out here this week. Finally, I have like 30 songs in there from the last few weeks, like new releases, going through, listening. What do I like? What don't I like? Things like that. So I'm going to crank some music on this holiday weekend. That's what I'm going to do. I'm looking forward to that. What are you going to do? Let us know. 98X Rocks via the Facebook. Pierce the Veil. 4 minutes after Slipknot, 98X Rocks.
1: Hey, Twin Ports. You've asked. You've begged. Now, after 9 years, our GoFundMe has been reached. What? This is it? $304? And a case of beer from Tom and Floodwood?
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everything that rocks, 98X with the Deftones. Rich is along later on where it gets cranked up into a holiday weekend. The Drive at 5 in the 5 o'clock hour, nonstop rock brought to you by Auto Ace Express Lube, locations in Duluth and Superior, in our sincerest thanks to them. We are 3.5 away from Papa Roach. This, though, is not Papa Roach. It's Pop Evil. It's called Eye of the Storm. 98X rocks.

0: No pukesters helping me to the left, and no pukesters helping me to the right. 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

0: Oh, Puddle of Mud and Control on 98X. Holiday weekend looking aight. Maybe a rain shower into tomorrow. Tonight into tomorrow, I should say. Nice day today, sunshine. Tomorrow, a bit cooler. Today's going to be cooler by the lake, but we can live with that. We're used to it. Tomorrow's going to be cooler for a lot of folks. Highs only in the 50s, but then it warms back up, it looks like. 60s on Sunday, could be 70s. 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

Zombie, 98X, good Friday morning. Skillet's on the way a little bit. Linkin Park later on. Sleep Token, Three Doors Down. 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

0: That's Ice Nine Kills featuring McKenna Grace, and that is from Scream 7. It's called Twisting the Knife. Glad to have you with us as we made it to Friday. Latest from Seven Dust. Boy, their new album's so good. Unbreakable is 3 minutes away after Linkin Park on 98X.
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Everything that rocks with 98X, a Sleep Token, and Caramel. So, Memorial Day weekend is here. Well, kind of. We have to get through today first. And we're glad you made us a part of your holiday weekend. Here's Breaking Benjamin.

0: 98X, that is Three Doors Down. Rest in peace, Brad Arnold. Holiday weekend looking pretty good. We have to shake off some rain tonight into tomorrow, but we can still use some, so it's all right. Be cooler temperatures by the lake today and tomorrow, and looks like warmer temperatures, 60s on Sunday, Memorial Day, potentially approaching 80 at least away from Lake Superior. 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

98X. 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Can't sleep, can't think, can't find an escape from these dark, dark thoughts in my mind. 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

Currently on tour with 3 Days Grace. That's The Funeral Portrait and Dark Thoughts. I don't think they're coming anywhere near here. I don't think. But they're a couple of really good live bands. Speaking of great live bands, Nine Inch Nails, 98X,

0: So, fun fact for you. Pete Loeffler of Chevelle has talked about the fact that they make 40% of their money on that song alone, The Red. It's a great song. Only 60% of their money is made on everything else that they've done, which also has some really good stuff. That tells you how popular, how good a song The Red is. That's Chevelle 98X. We have a weekend on the way, and I hope that you can find a way to enjoy it. I hope you can also find a way at some point along the way to take time to remember those that gave their lives for all the freedoms that we enjoy on this Memorial Day weekend, the unofficial kickoff to summer, if you will. Zucci is in next. Music on the way from Pop Evil, Sublime, Metallica will kick off a long set with the latest from Evanescence next. Have a fantastic holiday weekend.
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0: saliva. 98X, y'all ready for the big, long, extended weekend? I am. Yeah, let's get into the weekend. My gosh. Weather's going to be kind of for a few days. Kind of sucky, but what do you do? 47 today, clouds. 41 tonight, some rain. Rain tomorrow, 48. Sunday, we perk up a tad. 67, partly cloudy. Monday, 75, Memorial Day. And then Tuesday, 80s into the 80s. Rejoice. Amen. Right on. 80s on Tuesday. I cannot wait. Of course, it's the day we go back to work. But whatever, man. Raw coming up. Got a whole bunch. Blitz to kick off for you. I got some Seven Dust in there. They'll be here in August. Disturbed, Shinedown, Magnolia Park, Talica, Alien Ant Farm, Smooth, Criminal next here. It's 98X. Hang on.
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0: The Metalla Dude, Seek and Destroy. 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
1: I tell my bitch, get ready to go. Give her a message, she ready to do. I tell my bitch, get ready to go. 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

0: whip it out the tool. Schism there with 98X. What's up, man? Happy Friday. The weekend, big long extended weekend ahead, Memorial weekend. Are you going to grill out and throw something on the grill, man? Some brats and dogs. They came out with a list of the top side dishes for each state. Minnesota chips.
1: Yeah.
0: Potato chips, the big one, and some salads. The big thing is salad. Now, is that like green salad or is that like potato salad? I'm down if it's like crazy chunky potato salad. Yeah, do you need like actual green salad on Memorial Day? Potato chips are second. Pickles on that list. Asparagus. Who's putting out the healthy food? Stop it. Mac and cheese. Cowboy caviar. Oh, God, that stuff. I got an aunt that makes that. It's like crack. Anyways, here you go. Side dishes for your barbecue for Memorial Day. Those are the top ones, according to this survey, anyways. Rock coming up a whole bunch. Look at what I got for you. Hailstorm, corn, Ice Nine Kills. I got some In This Moment, 6 a.m., story of the year. All ahead of Blitz. I'll kick it off next for you. It's 98X. Hang on, man.
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0: BLS is still born. It's 98X. What's up, Zooch, on a Friday as we get through it and get ready for the big old weekend ahead of us. Long extended weekend for most people. If you're heading out of town or sticking around. If you're heading out of town, it's like, you know, the busiest travel weekend ever, they say. And 45 million people hitting the road. So just be careful out there, man. You know, when you're driving and rocking out to 98X. Weather, 47 today. And then tonight, rain 41. Tomorrow, rain 48. And then Sunday, we perk up. Partly cloudy, 67. Monday, partly cloudy, 75. Tuesday, yeah, the day we go back to work, it's going to be in the 80s. You just plan on skipping down. Take one more day. Rod coming up for you. Let's blitz together. Some foos in there. Zombie Architects. Linkin Park. Theory of a Dead Man. Rock out some 7Dust, too. Crobot, on the way. It's 98X. Hang on.
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X. Of course, Seven Dust coming to town in August, hitting the road with Theory of a Dead Man. And we haven't seen them in a few years. I think the last time we saw them was at the Clyde, right? Was that our, was that like an X birthday party? I can't remember. We did something for X with both those bands. They'll be back in August. So, yeah, it's been a while. Can't wait. Get your tickets or keep it on X to win some of those for sure. Concert calendar, always hit it up. 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It's right there for you. 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

0: I slip now before I forget. It's 98X. What's up, Zuch? With you. You see that Joey Chestnut, the hot dog king, was arrested? Well, not arrested. He pleaded guilty to a misdemeanor battery after a bar brawl back in Indiana in March. He got 180 days of probation. Good thing. I'm just saying, man, when you're the hot dog eating champion, the last thing you want to do is go to prison. So probation, that's a good thing, brother. Zuch with you. How's it going, man? Happy Friday. Blitz. We're always happy in a blitz. About 50 minutes of nonstop rock is what I got for you. I'll throw on some Poppy, Nirvana, 3 Days Grace, Mudvayne, Warning, Hailstorm, Ashes to New STP. We'll do it next here. It's 98X. Hang on, please.
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0: Mother and Woman with 98X. What's up, Zooch? I gotta go. God, I'm getting out of here, man. I'm gonna escape this joint. I will see you back in. I think I'm in tomorrow night for the weekend. But you have a happy, a safe, wonderful Memorial weekend. Enjoy the days off. If you get them off. As some of us gotta work, man, you know. Richard's in next. Richard! He's got rock. I'll kick off the blitz. Yeah, I'll get you some Shinedown Candlebox Five Finger System. Bring you the horizon on the way, too. It's 98X, 50-minute music blitz. 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
10: The Northland's weather. Wind, freezing rain, snow, ice, and hail. 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

98X with Creed. It is Rich stepping in. How are you? Friday afternoon. Another hour of rock is ready to go. Black Crowes, Bad Omens, Limp Bizkit, and Linkin Park all on deck right now. BLS. It's Name and Blood. It's 98X.

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It is Rich playing The Rock. Couldn't that be long? 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

98X, everything that rocks. Thanks for sending some messages in this afternoon via the Facebook page. 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Limp Bizkit now. 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

98X, Linkin Park, New Divide. It is Rich hanging out Friday afternoon. Long weekend ahead of us. 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
1: 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It is Rich inching our way towards quitting time. Rock coming up after the break. We got some Autumn Kings coming up. Five Finger, Death Punch, The Haunt, and more coming up on 98X. 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
4: 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Wind, freezing rain, snow, ice, and hail. 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

0: 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Rock on Deck from Evanescence. Got some AC/DC in there. A little Thunderstruck. That's always a fun one to play. Never Tell, Pantera, The Pretty Reckless, and more coming up on 98X.
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0: 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Forecast for tonight, some showers, mainly after 1 a.m., breezy and 42. Showers likely tomorrow in the morning, becoming mostly cloudy, breezy and 56. Sunday calls for sunshine. Looks like a perfect, nice day. 70, and then sunshine on Monday as well, mid-70s. There is a slight chance for a shower or thunderstorm. Otherwise, Sunday and Monday both look pretty good. 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

If It Rocks, it's 98X with Tool as we kick off another hour of rock. Shinedown's coming up. Eve Under Fire with Maria Brink. Linkin Park 2 right now, though. Bill Murray, the day to remember, it's Always Let You Down. It's 98X.

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So

0: 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It is Rich getting ready to step aside. The Milkman in Charlotte's got Ice Nine Kills coming up. Some Godsmack, Alice in Chains, Sleep Theory, and so much more. It's 98X. Hang on.
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